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2: Tiny Bubbles.
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3: 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I love you.
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0: 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Op die lyn het ek vir Mondem Kalipi, hy is woordvoerder van die Road Traffic Infringement Authority. Goeiemôre Monde, welkom by Intussen.
4: Goeiemôre Eloise, good morning to the listeners of Radio Sonne Frans. Baie dankie vir the opportunity. Thank you so much.
0: Monde, daar is mense wat net hulle verkeersboetes wil nagaan en wil betaal. Is daar 'n aanlyn betaalkanaal wat mense op hulle slimfone kan gebruik om hierdie boetes te betaal?
4: Yes, Eloise, thank you so much once again and greetings to the listeners of Radio Sonia Transfer. Well, there are a number of platforms because most instances road users want to find out where can they go and pay their traffic fines, especially RTO fines. We've created a number of platforms. One of those, the entry point is our website. They can get more details in as far as other payment platforms are concerned. But we have just introduced a new one which says rtopay.co.za. You can just go in there and register yourself and be able to view all the RTO fines that might be having against your name. And then it is also going to guide you on how to have those cleared or paid for them. So that is the one of the ways in which we are really assisting road users to come in to say those who don't want to have to be entangled in a number of processes where you get to be stopped on the road and you're asked about your traffic fines and you're told to pay on the spot. Please go and check on our website or maybe make use of this payment platform that is new, which is rtopay.co.za. You can even call our call center line to check and give them your ID number. They will also indicate how quickly you can make those payments. The number is 086-122-7861. They will help you on how you can pay for your RTO fine.
0: Monde, wat gebeur in fase 2 van RTO?
4: Well, now we are busy with phase 2. We'll remember, Eloise, that the president proclaimed for the implementation of RTO from the 1st of July 2026. And that is what we are busy now. It means the expansion of RTO to 60 more municipalities. Before, we had two municipalities only where RTO was operational, which was Tshwane and Johannesburg. Now we have expanded it to other municipalities where the system is being operational. We'll recall that the system really ensures that road users are able to resolve their traffic fines as quickly as possible.
0: And what advantages, wat voordele bied RTO vir die padgebruiker?
4: Well, in terms of advantages, Eloise, there is quite a lot because the first point is that Traffic signs now are no longer going to go to court. We're not going to be faced with what are called warrants of arrest. Mm. They are being decriminalized, and above all, Eloise. Road users are given with a number of options, ways to clear their traffic fines so that you don't get embarrassed where you want to go and renew your driving license or your license. This, you are told that there are traffic fines that are outstanding. So traffic fines are being decriminalized, but more importantly is that these are going to be processed quite quicker. And there are many options. For example, the option to request to pay in installments, and also the request to pay to get the 50% discount if you pay within the first 32 days. Mm-hmm. And also the option to redirect if you are not the person who was driving the vehicle. So more importantly, Eloise, are all the options that are provided to the road users to help them to clear their traffic fines.
0: Mm-hmm. En dink julle, Arto sal die padsterftes verminder?
4: Yes, yes. It is really going to help to reduce the fatalities on our roads quite a lot. As you all know, the biggest problem, Eloise, is that we've got a high number of people who die on our roads. Mm. We've got about 12,000 people who perish on our roads annually. That's a high number. And it is our firm view that if we change the behavior as the road users, we drive better on the road, we comply with the laws of the road, we don't go through red lights, we don't overtake on barrier lines, we also stop at stop signs and do things much better on the road, Eloise, there's going to be a much, much, much better improvement. And we are going to reduce fatalities that occur on our roads. It is our biggest intention that we must save lives on our roads.
0: Ons gesels hier met Mondem Kalipi, hy is die woordvoerder van die padverkeersoortredingsowerheid RTIA. Ons praat oor Arto en wat alles daar gebeur. Mondem, ek wil nog weet, van tevore was daar probleme met die Arto appel tribunaal. Is dit nou uitgesorteer?
4: Yes, yes, Eloise, it has been sorted. Thank you so much for all the patience. We should indicate that, well, the Arto appeals tribunal was appointed in October. By the president in October 2025. So members have been in place, Eloise, for all this time. Now, from the 1st of July 2026, they have assumed their office. We have also created all the systems on the natives. Any road users who want to submit their appeals to clear their traffic fines, they can go onto the Arto website and get those processed. We've got all members for all the provinces, and the system is quite very much helpful because the tribunal is mainly is there to help road users who want to appeal the decisions of the Road Traffic Infringement Authority, which is ourselves.
0: Ten slotte wil ek daarou weet, is daar nog fases wat oorblij van die Arto en wat is dit en hoe gaan het werk?
4: Well, there are other phases that are coming up, Eloise. I think they're much talked about, the points demerit system. Mm. It is not yet effective now. It is still coming up, and it is not. We are still waiting for the minister to announce as to when is the points demerit system going to come in. As for now, we're just providing all the options to the road users. But also part of that, the upcoming phases, Eloise, is going to be the driver rehabilitation program because Arto is designed to help us, especially those of us who are habitual or repeat offenders, so that we are able to change the way we do on our roads. We improve our driving so that we are better drivers, and then we can be able to be reintegrated back into the driving system because some of us are breadwinners. We depend on our driving skills to earn a living. So we cannot have a system which is going to take people completely off the road. Hence, we have this driver rehabilitation program. But the points demerit system is going to come in, as we have just indicated. It is going to come in quite much later, which is going to affect the repeat offenders so that they are able to go out of the road system for some time and change their ways and be able to come back onto the road. So there's going to be a maximum of 15 demerit points. If you go beyond the 15 demerit points, and then that's when your driving license is going to be suspended. But those who drive well on the road who don't violate any traffic laws, they should rest assured that they will not be affected by the bonds demerit system, because all that we are trying to do is to promote compliance with traffic laws all the time.
0: Dit is die stem van Monde Nkalipi, hy is die woordvoerder van die padverkeersoortredingsowerheid wat op die oomblik besig is om fase 2 van die wet op die administratiewe beregting van padverkeersoortredings oftewel ARTO te implementeer. 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
0: Of Jaco?
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5: Lekker skit, maar eerst lekker luister na die naaimachine's geskiedenis.
6: Isaac Singer arguably won the war of public recognition. His machine wasn't just functional, it was accessible. He introduced installment payment plans, advertised heavily, and made sure every household could imagine owning a sewing machine. Singer also hired women to demonstrate the machines, helping to break down social taboos around female labor and technology. His company eventually became one of the largest sewing machine manufacturers in the world. So while he didn't invent the sewing machine, he made it a household item.
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15 minutes is all that it takes. 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
1: 'N blitsoorsig van die dag se nuusbrandpunte.
0: Die polisie se beweerde betrokkenheid by bendebedrywighede in dele van KwaZulu-Natal kan verbind word met insleepdienste en dwelmhandel. 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
2: So police are very much involved in the tow truck industry. They have their friends in the tow truck. They know the tow truck that they can communicate with. And because of that, we see that the tow truck industry has a free rein when it comes to crime, because we believe that the tow trucks are used for transporting drugs. I'm not saying that all the tow trucks.
0: Volgens John is 149 mense oor 'n tydperk van 3 jaar in skietvoorvalle dood wat hy beskryf as buitengeregtelike teregstellings. Sy getuienis in die verband handel oor sekere polisietaakspanne in die provinsie, insluitend die wat fokus op kontant en transitoerooftogte, taksimoorde en die dwelmbedryf.
2: And in some of our cases, in fact there is cases that are before the DPP's office for decision, where we can prove that the deceased did not shoot at the police. Mm. However, the police have indicated the deceased has shot at them. Mm. But we can prove, with the reconstruction of the scene, we've proven that the deceased had not shot at the police.
0: Hy het verder getuig oor hoe van die inligting oor vermeende kontant en transito rooftogte wat aan misdaad intelligensie spanne in die provinsie oorgedra is, dikwels nie geverifieer is nie.
2: These operations are frequently planned to be undertaken between 11 o'clock, 2300 hours to 300 hours in the morning, a time where there is a reduced likelihood of witnesses being present to observe any wrongdoing by the members of the SAPS. The members on most of these operations are wearing civilian clothing and or balaclava.